0: on September 13th at 10 a.m. Join the Brampton Parkinson Canada Superwalk and help make life better for Canadians living with Parkinson's. The walk will start and finish at Susan Fennell Sportsplex in Brampton. With the same strength of spirit people living with Parkinson's demonstrate daily, we will not stop walking until there is a cure. 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
1: 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The opinions expressed in the following program are those of the host and their guests and do not reflect the views and opinions of the management and staff of CHLO AM 530.

0: jolly good mood today. What is the reason?
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0: I know this place. 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

0: on September 13th at 10 a.m. Join the Brampton Parkinson Canada Superwalk and help make life better for Canadians living with Parkinson's. 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

on September 13th at 10 a.m. Join the Brampton Parkinson Canada Superwalk and help make life better for Canadians living with Parkinson's. 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

530. CHLO AM. 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The opinions expressed in the following program are those of the host and their guests and do not reflect the views and opinions of the management and staff of CHLO AM 530.